0: missing home. Only know you love her when you let her go. And you let her go.
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people and places as we'd like them to be. But you know what truth is? It's that little baby you're holding, and it's that man you fought with this morning, the same one you're going to make love with tonight.

0: na Saudade FM 736.
1: You know, girl, as we live life, we learn many, many different things about ourselves.